0: Shit, I'm tired as fuck. 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
0: Nigga, tripping over here and shit.

But is it lying if you know that they don't want the truth? Is it cheating if you work it while she in the room realer than Red Rue? Now you mad at the screen? We were something together. I wouldn't call it a team, just big trouble and little

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title, MC, means Master of Ceremony. 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
1: This goes out to you, yeah.
0: I know I've seen you like a thousand times. But every day still feels like the first day. 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
1: Exclusive French Connection, you know how we do it?
0: Original.
1: Day Lot, I'm in here.
2: Flavor, yo.
1: Yeah,
0: feel it. C'est comme ça.
1: Put your space boots on, baby.

0: Man, I need a lighter, man.
1: Right here.
0: Yeah. What's up, Slim?
1: What's cracking?
0: Hit this shit.
1: Shit, I almost hit this motherfucker today.
0: Is that right?
1: What is it with motherfuckers thinking that? Because we're in the spotlight or whatever, that they can do or say whatever they want to us and we won't retaliate.

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1: I keep in shape and do my physical fitness. 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

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Smoke but don't choke on it's the shit. Plenty blunt junkies have been known to croak, unless they'll toke of it's the bomb.